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8: You know, and South Africans, you know, are very good with the made up words. Budanko, Bumachangura. We just come up with these words.
0: We are information.
9: Those using their mobile phones for work have been urged to take extreme caution as important company information could easily be stolen from a device.
0: We are education. We are entertainment.

0: o mongwa ka bo ntsha e le motho mosa di are wa tsipa go botlhoko biang go ba ka gara ga kamano e wa khotjela gore motho ratanang le yena go ya social media ya gagwe o postile motho wa gagwe wa maloba ex ya gagwe o postile go social media e fela o kana go bia wena current.
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2: 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With that being said, this is the weekend cruise with me, Tap, aka Papiki, your boy and your guy Mwanawa Mopulana. So yeah, how have you been? What track I've missed, been on the deck. It's been a minute since I was last here, and a huge thank you to Confidence for holding it down on the dance floor party, and a very good morning to you, and welcome to the weekend cruise with me, Tepo, aka Papiki, host of The Vibes, who keeps it flowing, glowing, and going strong. Stay tuned because the energy starts here, and a huge shout out to team authorizers, the music department, the technical, and all sorts of the management in the station for allowing and making it this show possible. I'm Tepo, aka Papiki, your boy and your guy behind the mic. So this is what we have lined up for you this morning, and I'm driving solo. We'll have your topic review, we'll have your mix, celebrity updates, weekend hour updates, and tips of how to deal with peer pressure. We'll also have your weather updates, today's motivation, so you have nowhere to go to, because I have packed our show, rather a jam pack for you right here on Radio Tap 103.8 FM, the station that listens to the people. I'm Tepo, aka Papiki, and right before that I gave you two beautiful songs, one from Flake RSA and Greedy Glipson Tilili, and then after that I gave you Mukas Roko Are Bring On The Night. That was the last song that I gave you. A very good morning to you and yours. This is the weekend cruise. It's officially in the house. Let me give you a beautiful one again from Freeman Gumed, My Passenger. The time is exactly 20 minutes past the hour 2. This weekend cruise team has officially signed in. I do hope you enjoy this one. Good morning.

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1: You know, and South Africans, you know, are very good with the made up words. Budanko, Bomachangura. We just come up with these words.
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The time is exactly 24 minutes past the hour 2, then it allows me to do your topic review. So, have you ever done something you didn't really want to do simply because you were afraid your friends would laugh at you? Have you ever spent money you didn't have just to fit in, or agreed to something you were uncomfortable with because you didn't want to be called boring? Batong, have you ever found yourself in that situation? You know exactly what I'm talking about today. So, this topic review is about, is peer pressure the biggest challenge facing young people today? And I want to hear from you, listeners. Our listeners, do you agree or do you disagree? Or you think young people are facing bigger challenges? Let's talk. This is the Weekend Cruise, and the topic review is based on, is peer pressure the biggest challenge facing young people today? Because at some point, us as Vashwa, we do things that we really not comfortable with, but for the mere fact that I'm in a circle, they are like this, so I come as Papiki and I wanna fit in, I wanna rock with them. Knowing deep down on my heart, or this is not me, this is literally not me, but because I want to save friendship, because I want to save the relationship, romantic relationship, I end up doing things that I really not supposed to be doing, just because what I need to be fit in. I don't want to be found boring. I can't go hey, Papiki wa bora. Hey, Papiki is like this. Papiki is always like that. So, have you ever done something that you were real uncomfortable with, just because you needed to fit in? So that is what we are tackling on tonight. Is peer pressure the biggest challenge young people are facing today now? Like, so we are having challenges of iPhone for an example. People are purchasing it each and every day, and you feel pressured, or no, with the phone that I'm using, I won't fit to my circle of friends. Do you really want it, or is because of the peer pressure of the people that you are surrounded with? 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That is the topic that I want you and I to discuss tonight, and we can further give each other tips on how to overcome it, because at the end of the day, we must come with solutions. We must come with solutions to the matter. We must give a fruit of thought to one another. At the end of the day, it can better us all. So make it a point that you share your information with us, whether you have been under the situation, or is something that you are experiencing from a friend, a family member, a niece, a nephew, a sister, a loved one, somebody who's close to you is experiencing this, and you are seeing, or this person is really pressured. So do make it a point that you communicate with us on our social media platforms. We are Radio TF 103.8 FM on TikTok. We are Radio TF, and exactly on Instagram, Facebook, and X. We are Radio TF 103.8 FM, the station that listens to the people. Do make it a point that you send us your messages and you communicate with us on this crucial topic that we are having tonight, because at the end of the day, solutions must be there. This is a serious matter, because at some point, many people take their lives. I remember growing up, there was a point where there was this team that was trending, and then one of the people at my high school, one of the learners there, he wanted something from the parent to buy him something, and then the parent couldn't afford to buy that particular thing at that moment. So the parent said, I will buy you, but not now. Can we make it a month end, or the few months that are coming, so that I can also work on my budget and then give you
the thing that you want. So poor boy couldn't take it because he felt like, no, the mother is against him owning that thing. So they ended he ended up taking his own life just because he wanted to fit in. That where peer pressure came from. The friends were having that thing. It was a thing for the group, or if you want to be part of us, you must own this particular thing. Forgetting we are coming from a different home situation, home setup, malapa amaswani, and then you are a child, you go to high school, then you see different people, and then all of a sudden you wanna change the roots of yourself or your home. No, my mom, she's a single parent, but she's making sure that I'm okay. Then you take a pressure from your friends, you are going to deliver it from your parent with an understanding. She says, I will do it, but not now. I will do it on the later month or days. For now, allow me, give me the room to work on my budget and see where does this thing that you want best fit. But because of Ongwana, you are saying, no, I won't manage. I won't give you a time. I want it now. So that is what is happening, or what we are experiencing as youth, to a point where we put our parents into pressure, yeah, or they must make it a point, or this thing that I want, I get it immediately. Although they agreed, we are going to have it, but not now, boys. I understand. So, yeah, Radio TV 103.8 FM, and this is The Weekend Cruise. I'm Tepo, aka Papiki. Let me give you a beautiful song from Ruth Ends Are No More. I hope you do and enjoy this one. Good morning to you and yours.

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The time is exactly 10 minutes past the hour at 3. We are on the second hour of the show. I gave you a mix from the Lekompo Street. On the background is the sound of the Lemi, is the sound of the mix of Lekompo. And at times on there, it allows me to do the celebrity update, to go on and check what is taking a part with our celebrity update. So Shebe Mabena claims he was framed in a fifth bail attempt on shooting case in court. The Lekompo musician Lehlohonolo Shebe Mabena Chauke has returned

0: new ballistic report challenges the state case over the alleged shooting. So he says the report could determine the state's vision of a shooting that he had kept him behind bars since November 2025. So Chauke appeared in the Polokwane Magistrate Court on Wednesday for another bail application based on what his defense describes as new facts. So this fifth attempt with his previous application have failed. So the latest argument centers on a report compiled by a forensic ballistic specialist, Dr. Christo Dikleg. According to the statement read in court by his legal representative, Chauke maintains there was never a shooting involving him and Petros Ralefetani on the 19th of October 2025. So he further claims he was framed. He argued that the ballistic report could cast doubt on the evidence contained in the police docket. While the bail continues, Chauke claims Chauke's criminal trial has been scheduled for the 17 to 21 May 2027 in the Polokwane Regional Court rather. So the trial was postponed after his newly appointed advocate Sidwell Shikware told the court the defense needed time to familiarize itself with the case and documentations. So the state continues to oppose his release. Meanwhile, the defense challenged the evidence. For now, the latest bail application gives Chauke's defense another opportunity. They will charge the circumstances surrounding the allegations before trial against begins in 2027. However, the claims made in court remains allegations, and the shootings and other charges against Chauke have yet to be tested fully at trial. The court will untimely determine whether the new evidence meets the legal threshold for bail. So that is what it's making up on the celebrity update with the case of Shebe Mabena, since it has been postponed to the 17 and the 21 of May 2027. 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Do make it a point that you catch up with us on our social media platforms. 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So if you have been with me since 2 a.m. up until to the second hour of the show, a very huge shout out to you. And if you have just joined, this is Tepo, aka Papiki, your boy and your guy behind the mic, right here on the weekend cruise, having it nice, giving you nothing but great vibes, music, and a lot of music. So this is the weekend cruise team with me, Tepo, aka Papig, and I'm gonna give you a beautiful one from Mojo, our lady. 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Good morning.
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3: 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The song that I just gave you, The Leaders featuring Kansnova, Puff the Gens. And the, right before that, I gave you Kapsa the Small and DJ Maphorisa, Ware Awa, and Amifaku. So those are the two beautiful songs that I gave you. So yeah, the time is exactly 46 minutes past the hour 3, and we are in the second hour of the show right here on Radio Telephone 3.8 FM, the station that listens to the people. Let me give you a beautiful one again from a Deep Escape and featuring Oscar. I like it. I hope you do and enjoy this one. Good morning.

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3: 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It's what you are tuned in, and the time is exactly 3 minutes past the hour four. We are at the third edition of the show, and with that, it allows me to do your celebrity, or rather your weekend hour update. So France raised 1 million for Big Brother's Thandeka Tshabalala in a show of support. So Thandeka Tshabalala may have missed out on the Big Brother crown. However, her fans answered with an astonishing 1 million shows of support. Even though Liema Phansi won the latest installment of the Big Brother runner-up, Thandeka Tshabalala finished on Big Brother Mzansi has taken an expectant 10. Her loyal supporters reportedly raised more than 1 million in her honor. That could have been remembered simply as a disappointing final result, as instate became a remarkable demonstration of the reality star's popularity. So her supporters railed behind her after the finale. They've turned their disappointment over her missing out on the ultimate prize into a fundraising campaign celebrating her journey. So the reported figure has added a surprising twist to the Big Brother aftermath. It raises an interesting question: can finishing second sometimes deliver a bigger victory outside the house? But her supporters appear to have had a different idea, rather than focusing on the fact that she didn't work out away as the season's winner. Her friends have chosen to celebrate what she achieved during her time in the house. So the reported 1 million fundraising shows the strength of the community she built while appearing on the show. France resonated with her personality, although she collaborated with the likes of McG and his alcohol brand Chillers Punch. She developed her own variant. So that is what is making up on the Weekend Hour update right here on Radio 3.8 FM, the station that listens to the people. I'm Tepo, aka Babiki, your boy and your guy behind the mic, and the time is exactly 6 minutes past the hour four. We are inside the third edition of the show. I gave you a beautiful one from Paula on the beat and Prince Zulu Kielani, that featuring Kaichelo. So right now I'm gonna give you a beautiful one again from Mimi and Dr. Skaro Barazaga. I do hope you enjoy this one. If there's anyone that you know is having a birthday today, a happy birthday to them. And if you are that person who is birthdaying on the 10th of August, a very huge happy birthday to you from Radio Tev. Good morning.

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6: 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The time is exactly 8 minutes before the hour 5. We are heading into the final hour of the show. Remember, we have been here since 2 a.m. and the destination is 6 a.m. where I'm going to leave you. But for now, let's do make it a point that we check up with the tips of how to handle, or rather deal with, the peer pressure that is the biggest challenge facing young people. So the tips that I have with me today is number one, learn to say no. You know, people, you when you learn to say no, you don't have to do something just because your friends are doing it. Saying no doesn't make you boring. It means you know your boundaries. Like, as people, we have to learn to have boundaries. We have to learn to have limits. Let's not do things trying to fit in. Let's not do things that are not in our league, or rather we don't understand, just for a mere fact or we want to fit in into the crew. So number two is know your values and goals. Understand what you want to achieve in life. Don't let temporary pressure from friends destroy your long-term dreams. So number three, choose your friends wisely. Surround yourself with the people who respect your decisions, encourage your growth, and celebrate your success without pressurizing you to do wrong. So number four, think before you act. Before making a decision, ask yourself, and am I doing this because I want to, or because I'm afraid of being rejected? Yeah, some of us, we do things because we have the fear of rejection. We can't handle rejection, so we rather live outside our line trying to please the next person, which is the most damaging thing one to think of. Number five, don't be afraid to stand alone. It's better to stand alone for what is right than to follow the crowd and regret your decisions. So, yeah, number six, stop comparing yourself to others. Don't spend money you don't have or change who you are to impress people or social media. Your journey is your own. At this point, you are the one who's writing the story of your life. And while doing that, do not let anyone else hold the pen. So, yeah, number seven, ask for help when necessary. If your friends are pressurizing you into something dangerous or uncomfortable, speak to someone you trust, such as parent, counselor, teacher, or a mentor. 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These are the seven tips of how to deal with peer pressure that is challenging young people. And do make it a point that you communicate with us on our social media platforms. 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Do make it a point that you communicate with us on our social media platforms. The time is exactly 5 minutes to the hour 5. We are heading into the final hours of the show. If you have been with me from 2 a.m. Until now, a huge shout out to you and yours. And if there's someone who's birthdaying today, the 10th of October, I do wish them a happy birthday. Radio Tefia 103.8 FM. Let me give you a sweet one from Jolodi Noma Kanjani. I hope you enjoy this one. Good morning.

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The station that listens

That was the sound of DJ Fantastic and Rendani Achivuye. So now the one on the background is Afro Warriors and Dosi Uyakenteza. That is the name of the song. I do hope you enjoyed this one. The time is exactly 12 minutes past the hour 5. We are on the final hours of the show. Good morning.

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2: 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Budanko, Bumachangura. 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
0: Starting in Mankweng, we expect a high of 27 degrees and a low of 14 degrees with sunny conditions. In Polokwane and Seshego, temperature will reach a maximum of 28 degrees, dropping to a maximum of 14 degrees. Expect mostly sunny and a warm weather. Moving on to Mokopane, it's going to be a warm day with a temperature reaching 29 degrees and a maximum of 17 degrees. In Sibayeng, we expect a sunny condition with a high of 27 degrees and a low of 15 degrees. Over in Zani, temperature will reach 28 degrees with a minimum of 17 degrees, and expect a partly cloudy and a warm condition with a slight chance of rain. And finally, in Lebohom, we are looking at a maximum of 29 degrees and a minimum of 17 degrees with a sunny and a warm condition. So Limpopo, it looks like a generally warm and a sunny Saturday. Remember to stay hydrated, protect yourself from the sun, and carry an umbrella if you are traveling to Zanini, just in case. Good morning to you and yours. This was your weather update.

This one was made for us. You got the face of a stunner. I got the brains in the bundle. Together we'll never go under. This one was made for us.

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1: Seventeen minutes to the hour six. That is our destination. And if you have been with me from 2 a.m. till now, a huge shout out to you. I'm Tepo, aka Papiki, your boy and your guy behind the mic. And the show is Weekend Cruise, where we share a lot of music and vibes. So with that, the time allows me to do a Saturday motivation. Remember, young people, we are not born to impress anyone or everyone. You are born to discover who you are and build your own future. Real friends will respect your boundaries even when they disagree with your choices. Don't lose yourself trying to fit into a group that doesn't value the real you. So this is a Saturday motivation to a youngster out there who feel pressurized by the circle of friends that they are in. That is a negative form of way of living. I would advise anyone else to not feel pressurized about what other people have done or what they have achieved. Don't do anything that is out of your comfort zone. Remember, you are the best thing nor the little thing that you should take care of. So imagine giving your soul to someone else or our control to that extent. So with that being said, I love the topic here today because it reminds us as youth or Aritwani as about will never, and it's good to be different. Everyone else has their own way of living, so do not try to adapt things that you don't know. Do not feel pressured because the next person has this and you don't. Like earlier on, I was sharing a story, a painful story from way back in high school, whereby a parent lost a child, a boy child, because the child felt pressured with what the circle of friends he had have. Because the storyline is the child wanted something from the mother to buy for him, so the mother didn't deny, rather the mother didn't say no. She said, I will get that item for you, but not now. Let's check it month end or the few months that are coming. So the boy couldn't get the idea or the memorandum that the mother was trying to say, or I would love you to have that kind of a thing, but at the moment I can't afford it. Why not allow me, give me a chance so that I'll come back with it, you know? I always provide. So the child didn't understand what the mother was trying to say. He thought his mother is depriving him from the soft life that he plans with his friends, or the soft life that is renting free on his head. So the boy decided to take his life just like that. It was because of peer pressure. So I would advise everyone to choose the type of friends that they are living with. Make it a point, or they know the truth. They won't put you into a situation whereby you have to do things that you aren't comfortable with. So yeah, that is a part of the Saturday motivation. I'm Tepo, aka Papiki, your boy and your guy, and you are listening to Radio Tef. Do make it a point that you communicate with us on our social media platforms. We are Radio Tef on 3.8 FM on Facebook, Twitter, Instagram. That's where you can reach us. And in 2 to 3 minutes from now, I'll be signing out. I'll be handing over to the show. Show ya the power button. And if you have been with me from 2 a.m. to up until now, a huge shout out to you and yours. Let me give you a beautiful song from Dr. Duda Arsonalam. I hope you enjoy this one. Good morning.

Radio Chef here on 3.8 FM, at the station that listens to the people. Thank you so much for joining us right here on the Weekend Cruise. Up next is the Power Button, and it is always wonderful to have you all on the show. Radio Chef on 3.8 FM. You guys have yourselves a lovely Saturday morning, and most importantly, be safe, keep tuning in, and stay blessed. Peace and love. I'm Tepo, aka Papike, behind the mic, and the song that I just gave you was Dr. Duda Resonalami. So I'm going out with the 2024 Amapiano mix. Good morning to you and yours.

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0: karaga jambe mbose bose mba mba ya krimi songya lukuru toma wana kakenu mankwe mankwe the high of 29 the low of 16 there is going to be mostly sunny polo kwane the high of 29 the low of 16 there is going to be mostly sunny se shiro se silogo bose bose shiro the low of 16 the high of 30 there is going to be mostly sunny mokopane mokopane cheri chaba the low of 17 the high of 32 there is going to 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
1: 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Budanko, Bomachangura. 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

took Zenese Ukunengi Kidina Lakusha. But in a fellow Mitsutsuma Swim paid in the Libby File, Eric Yabushu, but 24 minutes before the hour 7. Till the Jared Jeff, Nalo Nikanano La Power, but in a Tepano 3.8 FM 629, on a more at a Tepano 3.8 FM, who make a Rialo, Kitabaki, Udumel, or Nalona, Eric Ritamishan, Jajil Kun Puternakabal, or Utamisha, Mudmishabuma, on a Maramalas 1562135, on a more at a Tepano 3.8 FM, Rigni Ray, or that's the way you are Mutuanga, King Margo Jacob, the Pelagon Epsineka Koshe.

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0: Ya garanti entertainment news tse le go thoma ka le gore go dutse ka tsela ya thoma ka chelete 11 million decent estate theft case. Sister business or rather businessman granted bail as couple remain behind bus. Two accused have been granted bail in connection with a case involving the alleged theft and laundering of at least 11 million from decent estate administrated by an executor Razuku Tivane, the 30-year-old, and Jabulani Naftali Maluleke, 43-year-old, were each received or rather released on 60,000 bail by the Polokwane Magistrate Court on Tuesday, or rather Thursday. National Prosecution Authority, NPA, spokesperson Mashudu Malabi said the state did not oppose their release on bail. The two accused are collectively facing 101 charges, including fraud, theft, and money laundering, arising from allegation involving the administration of 15 decent estate. As part of their bail condition, Tibani, who is accused number 3, must report to a police station in Pretoria between 8 a.m. and 4 p.m. every Friday. Maluleka, accused number 4, must report at Letsitela police station during the same hour every Friday. The matter was postponed to November 6, 2026 for further investigation. The state alleged that Charlotte Tibani, who had been appointed as executor of the 15 deceased estate, unlawfully withdrawn and laundering funds belonging to the estate. According to the state, the accused allegedly conceded discarded the nature and source allocation, disposition and the movement of approximately 11 million withdrawal from estate accounts belonging to various decent people. The people further alleged that Charlotte Tibane owned several properties and registered some of them in the name of her younger sibling, Ruzuku Tibane, in an attempt of conceal the procedure of alleged corruption or other criminal activities. It is also alleged that fraud were disfeded into the business account of Resima GG Trading Enterprise. The state alleged that a Ford Raptor purchased by Peter Gagashe was registered in Rizuko Tivani's name. It's further alleged that Gagashe, who is married to Tivani, used the same of the alleged procedure to make stock fell contribution and to build a resident property. Yeah. Oui. Gomme ye nngwe ke dumela gore ke e le gore go mtlhomongwe e tla tlhabolola kgopolo tsa rena. Corny Figures and Returns to Generation. Corny Figures and the renowned South African actress is said to make a highly anticipated return to SABC One's Generation at the Legacy. However, some fans are now wondering whether the incomparable Sumizi Mhlongo could also be joining the popular soapy. The beloved actress marked another reinventing comeback to Generation, The Legacy, reprising her role as the elegant Karabo Moroka, an iconic character in South African television history. Connie joined the soap when it premiered back in 1994 and left many times over the years to explore her talent, such as establishing Figures and Films alongside her late husband, Sean Figures. And in a clip posted on the Soapy's online page, Connie looked youthful as ever, walking through the back stage corridors while happily interacting with staff members. Actor Max Popi has been replaced as Maroti Mapotoma in Skeem Saam. Fan favorite Skeem Saam actor Mike Sinatra, Papo, who portrayed the character of Marotima Potoma has been replaced on the show. Popa previously trended on social media when he returned to the soap with his on-screen wife Lesego Makarakala, who played Rachel Kunutu. The popular actor also sparked a debate on social media when he received criticism for his unique suit. Entertainment commentator Jabu McDonald confirmed on X account on Thursday, 8 October 2026, that Poppy's role was recasted due to personal reasons. Di kwagetse re jikela bona fa re go mala bona fa di kwagetse
2: go tloga mankweng go fitlha ga dikgale re go tlisetsa mabosi a dipoledišano le boithabišo ye ke Radio Turf 103.8 FM setiši sa go theletša batho.
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2: And top stories at 7 o'clock, Limpopo man jailed for 25 years after pouring petrol on partner and setting her alight. And Limpopo records 136 drug driving arrests in September as transport month operations intensify. Thank you, Karabo, and good morning. Paul Kanyeza from Poko village was sentenced to 25 years direct imprisonment by the Groblersdal Regional Court for the attempted murder of his intimate partner. He was also declared unfit to possess a firearm. Under a plea agreement, Kanyeza admitted that last year on August, he confronted the victim about infidelity. After an argument, he drained petrol from a generator, poured it her, and deliberately set her alight. She sustained severe burns that left her unable to continue the physical farm work that was her livelihood. She is now dependent on family support. Limpopo Regional NPA spokesperson Mashudu Marabi has more.
3: PA welcomes the 25-year direct imprisonment sentence handed to Paul Kanyeza by the Groblersdal Regional Court for attempted murder. He poured petrol over his partner and set her alight, causing severe injuries. This sentence shows our commitment to fight gender-based violence and securing justice for victims.
2: The Limpopo Department of Transport and Community Safety has issued a traffic advisory urging motorists to exercise patience this weekend as October Transport Month law enforcement operations continue. Puza weekend and dedicated speed operations are underway across the province, with high traffic volumes expected on the N1 from Gauteng to Polokwane and other major roads. The department highlighted ongoing concern over alcohol-related arrests. 136 drivers were arrested for drug driving last month. Officials stressed zero tolerance for lawlessness and appealed to road users to plan trips, obey the rules, and not drink and drive so that everyone arrives alive. Departmental spokesperson Mashudu Mabata elaborates.
4: Motorists urged to exercise patience as October Transport Month operations intensify. As we continue to observe October Transport Month, the Limpopo Department of Transport and Community Safety wishes to advise motorists that law enforcement operations remain in full swing across the province. This includes Puza weekend operations, targeting drug driving and dedicated speed operations on major roads. Traffic volumes are expected to be high on the N1 from Gauteng to Polokwane and other major provincial roads heading into the weekend. Motorists are urged to be patient, their trips, obey the rules of the road, and not drink and drive.
2: The Congress of South African Trade Unions will reconvene its 15th National Congress from 12 to 14 October at Emperor's Palace in Gauteng, held under the theme Building a Militant Revolutionary Labour Movement and Strengthening Anti-Imperialist Working Class Unity to Defend Jobs and Advance Socialism. The three-day gathering will bring together delegates from affiliates, alliance partners, and local and international guests. COSATU President Zingiswa Losi will deliver the opening address, with messages of support expected from the ANC, SACP, and SANCO. The Congress will conclude with the presentation of its declaration and the announcement of the newly elected national office bearers. And finally, the Economic Freedom Fighters Ward 26 councillor candidate Kutsoma Mavulo in Mankweng says electricity is expected to be restored at a market near the University of Limpopo. Traders at the market have been without power for about 3 weeks, affecting their ability to sell and prepare food and harming their livelihoods. Mavulo said the EFF engaged Polokwane municipality officials to raise the traders' concerns and request urgent action. He described the meeting as fruitful, with the municipality undertaking to restore electricity at the site. Recapping on the top story, Limpopo man jailed for 25 years after pouring petrol on partner and setting her alight. That is all for this hour. Catch your next bulletins at 9. 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
9: 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Budanko, Bomachangura. We just come up with these words.
8: We are information.
10: Those using their mobile phones for work have been urged to take extreme caution as important company information could easily be stolen from a device.
8: We are education.
11: O batswadi ke le gere are di penna go ya o fela re tsuka nela ka mo di skute ke ntja bana ba rena gona gona le eng o na le mabuka a go tsuntsha di buka tsa ngwana ka moka ka mo wa lebelela wa mo a ntsa wa go rena go ntshimo go o le go ra o tsibela wa tlwaelera
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0: Power button, power mix. It's a very good idea. For the 3.5, come along. Or be saying, "Hello, Kono." But today, we're going to talk about the power button, power mix. We're going to talk about power button, power mix. We're going to talk about the Irinya Abosiswai. We're going to talk about the power button, power mix. For the 3.5, come along. Or be saying, "Hello, Kono." But today, we're going to talk about the Irinya Abosiswai. We're going to talk about the Irinya Abosiswai. We're going to talk about the Avelo fele chaka taba cha di papa di bochorne ka belo gore re tloga di tjwa gona fa kurukegelo di papa di tsela tsa go rwala bongwetse ba M108 gona fa ba ke di papa tsela 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
1: Top stories at 9 o'clock. Manhunt launched after Nyala worth 60,000 rands killed in Letsitele stock theft. And Mogalakwena residents hope arrest of former manager brings accountability and better services. Thank you, Team Majuwana, and good morning. Police in Limpopo have launched a manhunt for unknown suspects after three Nyala antelope valued at 60,000 rands were killed and stolen from a farm in Letsitele. The incident was reported on Thursday morning at Miami Kenna's farm in the Mopani district. A 34-year-old farm employee discovered wire snares near a bridge during a patrol. He found blood on the ground along with the skins and dung of two young Nyala bulls and one ewe. The three animals, which had been kept on the farm, were missing and are believed to have been killed. Anyone with information is urged to contact their nearest police station. Limpopo police spokesperson Colonel Malisela Lidwaba has more.
2: Suggests that three animals which were kept in the farm were missing and they are suspected to have been slaughtered. They are valued at about 60,000 rand. Stock theft unit was informed and investigations are underway to establish the circumstances surrounding the incident. Police are appealing to anyone with information that may assist in tracing suspects to contact Constable Matlhatsi Chabalala on the number 079-9414-233 or Crime Stop number 08600-10111 or may share information on MySubs app.
1: Residents of Mogalakwena say they hope the arrest of former municipal manager Maurice Maluleka will finally deliver accountability and improvements in municipal services. Maluleka appeared in the Mokopane Magistrates Court on Friday facing charges of fraud, theft and corruption linked to a fleet management contract. The contract was initially valued at about 4 million rands but resulted in payments of 24 million rands, with alleged kickbacks of 230,000 rands paid into an account linked to him. The case was postponed to 16 October for a formal bail application and he remains in custody. Spokesperson for the Mogalakwena Concerned and Affected Communities, Motlatso Silomo, says residents want the case to have real consequences, noting that previous cases remain unresolved. The Limpopo Department of Transport and Community Safety has issued a traffic advisory urging motorists to exercise patience this weekend as October Transport Month law enforcement operations continue. Puza Weekend and dedicated speed operations are underway across the province, with high traffic volumes expected on the N1 from Gauteng to Polokwane and the major roads. The department highlighted ongoing concern over alcohol-related arrests. 136 drivers were arrested for drunk driving last month. Officials stressed zero tolerance for lawlessness and appealed to road users to plan trips, obey the rules, and not drink and drive so that everyone arrives alive. Departmental spokesperson Mashudu Mabata elaborates.
3: As October Transport Month operations intensify. As we continue to observe October Transport Month, the Limpopo Department of Transport and Community Safety wishes to advise motorists that law enforcement operations remain in full swing across the province. This includes Puza Weekend operations targeting drunk driving and dedicated speed operations on major roads. Traffic volumes are expected to be high on the N1 from Gauteng to Polokwane and other major provincial roads heading into the weekend. Motorists are urged to be patient, plan their trips, obey the rules of the road, and not drink and drive.
1: And finally, the Economic Freedom Fighters Ward 26 councillor candidate Kutso Mamabulo in Mankweng says electricity is expected to be restored at a market near the University of Limpopo. Traders at the market have been without power for about 3 weeks, affecting their ability to sell and prepare food and harming their livelihoods. Mamabulo said the EFF engaged Polokwane municipality officials to raise the traders' concern and request urgent action. He described the meeting as fruitful, with the municipality undertaking to restore electricity at the site. Recapping on top story, manhunt launched after Nyala worth 60,000 rands killed in Letsitele stock theft. And that is all for this hour. Catch your next bulletins at 11. For Radio TEF News, I am Gundu Rampo.
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0: Usate le cerere tafano triple FM, the station that listens to the people. What a tumble and pintinane. Hello, Rodak on the Shale, what's working? 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What will Lamoki out of the house? Has a queen of the radio. 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
0: O Saturday channel on Top 103.5 FM, the station that listens to the people. I wanna need to put a yewe. Let's pimp in a carri, which are quite a mangy. Come the one, quen among Ocha guy.
1: Quen a mangy? Quen a mangy? Ah, ma pimpinyana. To see my pretty Cecily Tabile. I will never look what telling you. Eva, what's the Kwena mangi? Kwena mangi? Once more to point of the station that listen to the people, listen to Mapula, listen to the Kabila, the Machubana, Paddy Marna, the Hono Jokai, Kamela Rapela, preschool, and a Quatunera Mama Bolo, come Hono Bakitusharwana Kibona Bumangi, Kwena mangi? 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
1: Buffet a little over, ma'am. 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

0: sat in a channel, tough on a trip on a film. The station that listen to that people. Listen, silly. Listen, see, my father, my father. Renner William of Angeleng, who feel like a share was a good race for when we pin a cayon. 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
0: Oh, such a cherry, tough on a trip on the film. The station that listens to that people. Renari do medishing, little but you're killing every man in the honour of a lama pimpignani.
1: You will let money? When a man in a laro?
2: Wovas.
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2: Morau,
1: o mwe ke mang e?
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2: Nana.
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2: Bonala.
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2: O ratile.
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1: Mekholo kwa ne basadi yo a sare go shate o a duma re mema meloko le metswalle ba gwerra le ba agishane itlang re theletse melodying ya solwana mukibelo o mongwe le o mongwe ka iria bo lesome misong go se tshisa ga go sa mamratwa Radio TF 103.8 FM se tshisa go theletsa batho.

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1: 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I'm a student at the University of Limpopo studying Bachelor of Arts in Media Studies. 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
1: 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When coming to time management, the nari makeup artist re make the slots. Let's say I give you slot just 12. 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
1: 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So now, before I make up a mochi, I'm hoping to answer the picture I make up on the wrong yard. Thank you, Manawa, the makeup on the panel. I'm just being honest from the get go. Na makeup on, got too whole. So if you're willing to worry, retry it, fine, but then. Because now in the makeup industry, we are still learning from other makeup artists, and then you wanna like lead skills starting to develop.
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1: 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Now, when people go out there, they'll be like, "Can makeup be like Selena?" But then at the end of the day, you're not happy. So it's best we look and we sit down together and then reveal a lot. Okay, I think we create our sanela and kie ye kasholo our sanela. And we look at come kana garna rito sepla rchadi.
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1: Okay, already our business has expanded because now we offer LED services, installations, and then LED braids. But then the braids we can be part-time because DJ. But then installation and makeup, they can go hand in hand. And then also, yes, I can see myself growing in this industry because I can not only do interviews with fitter makeup artists. So nan jelo gore nka rata go dira gore ke rute bana ba banyane gore ba gone go tikrela chelete ya bona because even le wena as an individual for you to be able to afford dilo tse le gore wa dinyaka go tsana le modeling nna ke nyaka dilo tse ding tshele gore di dinyakiwa ka modeling but then instead of me going to my parents to ask for money I can generate money ka go tsia di clients for makeup.
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1: And top stories at 11 o'clock. Basic Education Minister to brief nation on 2026 matric exam readiness. And Limpopo police arrest 27-year-old over social media insults, seize illegal pistol and 80 rounds. Thank you, team, and good morning. Basic Education Minister Siviwe Gwarube will address the nation tomorrow on the state of readiness for the 2026 National Senior Certificate Examination. The briefing will cover how prepared learners are for the exams and whether the education system is ready to run them securely, efficiently, and with integrity across South Africa. She will be joined by Deputy Minister Dr. Regina Mhaule and Director General Hubert Mwedi. Acting Director of Communication and Research Terence Kala has more.
2: Ms. Siviwe Gwarube is set to address the nation on the sector's state of readiness ahead of the administration of the 2026 National Senior Certificate Examination. Now, the Minister of Basic Education, Ms. Siviwe Gwarube, will on Sunday, the 11th of October, address the nation on the sector's state of readiness to administer the 2026 National Senior Certificate Examinations. Now, the briefing is set to provide an update on learners' state of readiness for the examinations, as well as the sector's state of readiness to administer the 2026 National Senior Certificate Examinations.
1: A 27-year-old man was arrested in Retabide Gardens, Polokwane, yesterday after an intelligence-driven police operation. Police working with a private security firm were executing a warrant linked to a 2025 crimen injuria case. The case stems from allegations that the man posted vulgar and insulting remarks about a popular radio DJ on social media. During the raid, police allegedly found the suspect in possession of a 9mm pistol with its serial number filed off, plus 80 live rounds of ammunition. A separate firearm case will be opened at Westernberg Subs. The suspect is due in Bulukwane Magistrates Court on Monday for the gun charges and in the Wahomo Magistrates Court on Tuesday for the crimen injuria matter. Limpopo Police Spokesperson Colonel Malisela Lidwaba has more.
3: Is expected to appear before Polokwane Magistrate Court on Monday, 12th of October 2026, in connection with the firearm and ammunition matter. He is further expected to appear before Lebohomo Magistrate Court on Tuesday, 13th of October 2026, in connection with crimen injuria case. The Provincial Commissioner of Police in Limpopo, Lieutenant General John Skippers, commended the Provincial Tracking Team, Provincial Investigation Unit, and Provincial Murder and Robbery Unit for their dedication, teamwork, and successful execution of the intelligence-driven operation.
1: Police in Limpopo have launched a manhunt for unknown suspects after three Nyala antelope valued at 60,000 rands were killed and stolen from a farm in Letsetele. The incident was reported on Thursday morning at Miami Kenna's farm in the Mopani district. A 34-year-old farm employee discovered wire snares near a bridge during a patrol. He found blood on the ground along with the skins and dungs of two young Nyala bulls and one ewe. The three animals, which had been kept on the farm, were missing and are believed to have been killed. Anyone with information is urged to contact their nearest police station. Limpopo Police Spokesperson Colonel Malisela Lidwaba has more.
3: Police report suggests that three animals which were kept in the farm were missing and are suspected to have been slaughtered. They are valued at about 60,000 rand. Stock theft unit was informed and investigations are underway to establish the circumstances surrounding the incident. Police are appealing to anyone with information that may assist in tracing suspects to contact Constable Mahlatsi Chabalala on the number 079-9414-233 or Crime Stop number 08600-10111 or may share information on MySubs app.
1: And finally, residents of Mogalakwena say they hope the arrest of former municipal manager Maurice Maluleka will finally deliver accountability and improvements in municipal services. Maluleka appeared in the Mokopane Magistrates Court on Friday facing charges of fraud, theft and corruption linked to a fleet management contract. The contract was initially valued at about 4 million rands, but resulted in payments of 24 million rands, with alleged kickbacks of 230,000 rands paid into an account linked to him. The case was postponed to 16 October for a formal bail application, and he remains in custody. Spokesperson for the Mogalakwena Concerned and Affected Communities, Motlatso Silomo, says residents want the case to have real consequences, noting that previous cases remain unresolved. Recapping on top story, Basic Education Minister to brief nation on 2026 matric exam readiness. And that is all from English News Desk. Catch your next bulletins at 1 in Sepedi. For Radio TEF News, I am Gundrampo.
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1: I don't know what to do.
0: It's not about to what's in Pelarina.
1: Eh, our Leboa, Chamine, Wabe, Abe, I never let you go. Come, Lodia Solani, over Fitler Narzena, River Levelva, Limpo, Valeva di Tava, a honor for Tavaca, Lil Melassis, man.
0: Or Honos were Nair Pelanguion, King Chedi Diagalang.
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1: 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Yes, that's a bit about me.
2: That's nice. It's good to have you back.
1: Good to be back.
2: Okay, but sorry, at even festival, it's a rejuku, reahona disability, even eka, elikama appealing, romi make him shoot out, and I will have.
1: Okay, this event is an opportunity to celebrate the creativity, talent, and visibility of people living with disabilities, right? We hosted this event, or the idea of hosting this event was to challenge the assumptions that society makes about people living with disabilities and their abilities. So it is under the theme Shades of Excellence Arts Festival. Mm-hmm. Under the theme Proud, Present and Powerful. That's basically an overview of the event and what it's about.
0: Okay. Mm. Kae event ye kaka. Le memile bo mang? Di lontsang.
1: Le tlhile wona Prince Benza.
0: Okay.
1: Le mo Prince Benza. Se na marena.
0: Prince Benza kamaka.
1: Prince Benza kamaka. Who Mr. Serious? Those are some of the people that will be there.
0: What's that?
1: Leba Manyalo. Leba Rojana Sibelan.
0: Heaven!
2: I'm going to leave a fitting. I'll take it. I'm going to leave a fitting. I'm going to leave a fitting.
1: We'll celebrate it today. We're going to celebrate diversity.
0: What's up with your Prince Benz? I'm going to leave a Prince Benz.
1: Sancha also regal zorni.
0: Once ba khaps, I want see.
1: You are done.
2: Now you no lebotsa nete na ke metsebela tsa Prince Benza.
1: O tsebe sana maran aniki. Aniki.
2: Ah, ke mo hite if ya di art yo e bontshitwe go mme, ye tlo bontshwao go mme. Ke bo mang ba batle ba re bontsha di art tsheki.
1: The type of art that is there, Graniki, we have dancers, we have singers, we have batibago performer, as in like acting. We have Prince Benza, like I said, who happens to be a singer. Renale Prodigal Son, Liena Wagopela. Now I'm just counting the singers, right?
2: Yeah.
1: Wo Prodigal Son, wo Mr. Seriasi, wo Residence tsa manyalo ke ba Robina manyalo rena le Barki society ya Shitonga on campus ba yo Robina la Shibelani rena le Khakhodwe who's a undia poetry so tlo ba di poets I miss that and many more ke kgopela gore letleng
2: o se ke se nyoka bolela re a wish re nka tlatsa
1: e tla ke kgopela gore letleng this is such an amazing event guys
2: yeah e kwa la itabisha
0: se se nka ka mpotse mo ke re ke tarse se nka se se mo re ke nya ka mpotse mo a ke event ye what's e include batho ka moka motho mongwe a kaya wa motho mongwe in order specifically about bawang le disability.
1: Oh Tapelo, everyone is invited. Whether you have a disability or not, you're invited. Like I said earlier, the event is to recognize that people living with disabilities are not defined by their disabilities. So people who don't live with disabilities have to come and witness that.
2: Okay, ke ka lebaka leng go le botlhokwa gore tiragalo e ke e tshwarwe ko re ya gona disability e seo gongwe le gongwe.
1: It's very important gore e tshwarelwe ko re ya gona disability because it is a disability event that is to show case the talents of students with living with disabilities. Disability center, re ya gona disability center, is very accessible to everyone living with disabilities. The mobility ya bona is based around Rahona Disability Center, so I think that's why.
2: Okay.
0: Yeah. Was that the karabo ja gago gore e di monate ma? Mbotse ke eng se o ka dumang batho ba bayang ba ba senang le bogolo fa dia kere. Ba ka kithuta sona mo eventing eo.
1: Event e.
0: Yeah.
1: It creates a platform for artistic expression, talent, and the celebration of people with disabilities. Motho a senang disability, re a ya to this event, like I said earlier.
0: Yeah.
1: Or recognize that people living with disabilities are not defined by their disabilities, but are defined by their talents, capabilities, and contributions to society. So as an able-bodied, as a person living without disabilities, that's what they're going to learn if I attend at this event.
2: Okay. Come on, so if you are going to be room to wait to see, I'll be like, I'm going to see how I can make a step. I'm going to be like, I'm going to be like, I'm going to be
1: like, I'm going to be like, I'm going to
2: ke moletsa ofe o tiragalo ye e rumetsego e rumelang go baithuti ba ba phelao ka bogolo fadi le go sethaba ka moka sa TEF.
1: E ba o tsheba di ba baithuti ba go phela ka bogolo fadi. 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Ba ithuta gore sanche ba express their talents with or without their disabilities. And then to the broader university community, right?
2: Yeah.
1: Iri ruta gore re rethink our perceptions of disability.
0: Yeah.
1: And understand that inclusion is everyone's responsibility. Whether you're living with a disability or not, inclusion is your responsibility. Include everyone.
2: Can I leave a question for you now? You personal.
1: Yes. And okay.
2: On a talent.
1: I can't talent. I can't sing. I can't dance. I get to be poetry. I wonder what my talent is, hey?
2: Talent does again.
1: King.
2: Go ye mela. Ba ra gona disability
1: tsakit kyona
0: bona sesi molala.
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1: Mulalo, the SRC in collaboration le re ya gona disability center, right? I've been saying throughout the interview, this festival it refer an opportunity to appreciate people with disabilities.
0: Yeah.
1: But ba le ba ba di talent tsa bona, the artists, the performer, people with unique abilities and aspirations, it refer a chance to celebrate their uniqueness. So re nagane ka event ye ka lebaka la gore re nyaka go fa batho platform le gona re celebrate their talents.
2: O latela eng ka morago wa se baithuti ba TEF ba ba fetile ke tiragalo ba ka tswela pele jang go thaga re ya gona disability center gomme ke mananeo afe a mangwe ao re tshwanetse go a letela go tswa ofising ya lena.
1: Ma things that you should expect from our office, it's a lot more inclusion events. Like I said in my last interview, where we are trying to create a bridge between general students and students living with disabilities. So our events are going to be mainly focused on creating that bridge. But revaling registered under the disability center, but ska feel cornered or excluded from things from the general university community. So regulatory the event jagore global integration between the two. Yes.
2: What's the thing is levaling ka interview your officer? Ulari really utobal di sports team. Ntele gold ball for
1: yes.
2: Jelo unaling kam nanung.
1: I have a lot in mind. Ule eke le kore kona disability center just engaging with students about what sports they're interested in. Babule chika blind cricket. Kind of blind cricket. That sounds very interesting. That's something we should definitely include in disability sports on campus. So, Sancho Bailey blind cricket. Jerry Sancho introduce. Ross started blind cricket in that happen. I also started gold ball. Rare blind cricket.
0: Bale, can you go push a push on she a persona? Maragro Robolele. The price of a bang, ne? Ke kula o kare ke ke kwa mabarabara gotwe o kare ba ba ya go perform a kare go ne sa ya mo tsumana
1: tabel
0: tabe ke nete
1: tabel o perform
0: ai
1: o tla perform
2: o tla mongwe tshelete ta mo motivator
1: o tla perform ai o tla perform o tla bona re search something nice something lovely
2: ah ebe tabisho ba lwana gape.
1: Nice, it's nice to be here. I'm pitching more often than Niki. I love it here.
2: I'm
1: going to go
0: to the house.
1: So stay tuned for more.
2: I'm here.
0: Se simolalo re leboga nako ya gago mo gashong lo gona bile. Re go lokala tsa mathlatsa le mathla ono no go ya pele gore. 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
0: Modimo shuwe. Spell of Ozai.
1: Lucky, like a lover.
0: I read another send. Armor Felicity and I got some Casmoyana. Sandy Gory. I've been in Yana.
3: Yo! This is for the ladies. Yep! Ladies only, homie.

0: By virtue of the authority vested in me, I confer the postgraduate degrees.
1: Mr. Chancellor, I have the honor to present the following graduates whose names appear in the program and have complied with the requirements of the degree Bachelor of Education Honours in Adult and Community Education and Training.
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5: By virtue of the authority vested in me, I confer the postgraduate degrees.
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7: 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Bodanko, Bomachangura. 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

0: 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We follow the Independent Communications Authority of South Africa's Code of Conduct, which means we aim to bring you accurate news, fair discussions, and programs that respect everyone. We also make sure our content does not promote hate speech or include material that may be harmful to children. 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Or you can send your complaint via post to Private Bank X10, Highfield Park 0169, or visit their head offices at 350 Witch Hazel Avenue, Echo Park Estate, Centurion 0144.
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3: 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We follow the Independent Communications Authority of South Africa's Code of Conduct, which means we aim to bring you accurate news, fair discussions, and programs that respect everyone. 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

0: go tloga mangkweng go fitla ga dikgale re go tlisetsa mabosi a dipoledišano le boithabišo ye ke Radio Turf 103.8 FM setiši sa go theletša batho.
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0: 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We are joined in the studio by the one and only ever energetic ever dancing ke le baleng what else
1: ke anyima.
0: Okay, ladies and gentlemen, we are joined by Le Paragadi. 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
1: I'm good, thanks. And how are you, my darling?
0: I'm doing fine.
1: Amazing.
0: We've been waiting
1: forever.
0: Forever.
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0: Obvious. I don't have a choice.
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0: so before we get into details, Le Paragadi, I want to ask, how are you feeling about, you know, being part of

0: As I explained mo video ya ka gore ga sekgopo a ke gopole le tšatši le lengwe ba re go na le event rad cooler box re ya ga sekgopo. 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
0: fell.
1: So let's talk about it. Right, what is the vision behind this event? What kind of experience le hope le gore le ka create la for batho ba Limpopo?
0: It's not just about a music festival.
1: Yeah,
0: it's about job creations. It's about making sure that re a khuba kana ra ipsina ka moka motho mogolo motho monnyane o monnyane mara ke sa re ka fasa 16 years
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0: 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So in as much as I'm 16 years, we want to go to Abelwe le gore ngo ba le gona go re tshe dingwe di direga a gone go mokhumisa. 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
1: 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So ke ne ka rolele ka lineup. Le paragat, which artists can the festival goers look forward to?
0: All of them.
1: All of them.
0: As in as much as we book them, or are come kana ga bona o mo le mo na le element ya gagwe. We have Dr. Roslyn Satigi. She's a gospel artist. Dr. Winnie Mashaba. Wangusho ba thaba kuli bo anaba kloro Richard. The hands have said it's not just a festival.
1: Yes.
0: Agota kuno binwa fela. 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
1: 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What tickets option available? 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
1: 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In a gore le ka taba ya security, go na le security measures, measures le di arrangements tse le gore motho mongwe they will be put in place.
0: Absolutely, absolutely. In as much as ile ke na le experience at the event, so ke a tseba gore Jock will also be there and will be taking notes of the precautions tse le re swantse di direge for the event to be successful, for the event gore batho ba ska go bala, for the event gore make sure ya gore re felletsa go sasa dilo ka moka di tsamela ga botse re tlile ka peace re boela ga e ka peace.
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0: Real Tough and Free Bread FM Drilla se plafala le chantonic soul but ain't me ke le go tsatswe ka motheletsi maemong a le a bole some sheep a metse ke maspepere tsela go tja go irela ya pelo o sa le gona queen ke le paradi a shu yena le re go tlo go dira bona le tshingwe tshe le go tlo ba dira ga pele ga this festival
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0: Yeah.
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0: For the local artists, fella,
1: or
0: the
1: local artists. 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
0: Is there anything else? 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
0: alright re le bogale paragadi radio tofala 3.5 city tshisa go tele tsha batho Facebook at radio tofala 3.5 number out up 0769140815 0769140815

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0: 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So amun Charles Sanelli Q the DJ bar ama waza waza. 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

0: go tloga mangkweng go fitla ga dikgale re go tlisetsa mabosi a dipoledišano le boithabišo ye ke Radio Turf 103.8 FM setiši sa go theletša batho
1: 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consumer@icasa.org.za or send a fax to 012-568-3444 or you can send your complaint via post to Private Bank X10 Highfield Park 0169 or visit their head offices at 350 Witch Hazel Avenue, Echo Park Estate, Centurion 0144.
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3: By virtue of the authority vested in me, I confer the postgraduate degrees.
4: Mr. Chancellor, I have the honor to present the following graduates whose names appear in the program and have complied with the requirements of the degree. Bachelor of Education Honours in Adult and Community Education and Training.
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0: 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We are committed to giving you honest and responsible broadcasting. 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

0: 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Mihlali the guy, Donkey Boy. Sepla fali Mr. Telebarbolo. Ekele or such a gamutele, chima, among ale a bushu. But what I do itself on a 3.8 FM. It's a game as we were singing about your Irala Yabu Bedi. But what did you make of our watches repaying Sabor? I really listen my fellow Salina la. Top 30 countdown lena itimeleng wa ga dipela Facebook re gona at Radio Tefano 2 Pro Tefano number WhatsApp 0769140815 0769140815.
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0: 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We are committed to giving you honest and responsible broadcasting. We follow the Independent Communications Authority of South Africa's Code of Conduct, which means we aim to bring you accurate news, fair discussions, and programs that respect everyone. 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consumer@icasa.org.za or send a fax to 012-568-3444, or you can send your complaint via post to Private Bank X10 Highfield Park 0169 or visit their head offices at 350 Witch Hazel Avenue, Echo Park 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
13: The Minister of Basic Education, Ms. Siviwe Kwahube, is set to address the nation on the sector's state of readiness ahead of the administration of the 2026 National Senior Certificate Examination. Now, the Minister of Basic Education, Ms. Siviwe Kwahube, will on Sunday, the 11th of October, address the nation on the sector's state of readiness to administer the 2026 National Senior Certificate Examinations. 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
14: As Khosas in Limpopo, we want to make a special appeal to all parents and to guardians of matric learners as our children prepare for their final examination to say ore is a very important period in their lives. So we want to plead with all parents to support and encourage and create an environment that allows them to focus. Because as Khosas, you understand that not every learner has the privilege of studying in a quiet home. Some of our learners live near taverns, in busy streets or environments with the loud music and other distractions.
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0: 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Letsatsi kgwedi 31 October 2026. Lefelo ga Segopo Sports Complex. 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
2: 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Bodanko, Bomachangura. 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

0: 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He's encouraged by commitments from government of the three host countries. A theme of the CAF is making football in CAF's 54 members world-class and supporting to uplift CAF competitions to be globally competitive.
1: Soccer Rulani and Sipho Mpuli. Coach Rulani Mokoena has opened up about his chat with Sipho Mpuli before Mpuli joined Orlando Pirates last season. Mokoena says Pirates fans come to watch players like Lukolokwele, Toko Modise and Sipho Mpuli. He makes complicated things look effortless. He compared Mpuli to Jomo Sono standing on the ball versus Chiefs. Says Mbule's entertainment parents fans love. Mbule has now left Pirates for Iraq.
0: Now with the last sports update, Mamelodi Sundowns midfielder Siphelele Mkhulisise says he's happy at Sundowns despite limited game time after 8 years with the first team. He says signing new contract was a no-brainer, feels at home as Sundowns vs Pirates in MTN 8 final today. Yes, kitchen ring at the jingle hole out by Litella as Citropasa Sundance as to a Saroka Hatanuli Citropasa Yona Pirates at the jingle hole.
1: Moving forward to cricket, Proteas visits Australia first test in Durban. Day 1, Australia 187-6 before bed light before stopped play. Australia won twice and batted. Shock selection Nico Martinsana opened first test since 2016, recovered from textula cancer out of dark bowled by Marco Jensen. Wheeler Mulder 2 wickets, Jensen 2 wickets, and Richie Noje 2 wickets on return of 3 years. Matt Renshaw 46 and Pat Cummins 33 at crazy.
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0: Sepedi sere le kobiwa le sale ye nanana moswa se fite ke thuto le tshimusho go baswa ke boka moso mokibelo ka iria boraro go fitla go ya botselela mathapama Radio Turf 103.8 FM sitishi sa hotele tsa batho.
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2: 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We just come up with these words.
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4: 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Another briefing is set to provide an update on learners' state of readiness for the examinations, as well as the sector's state of readiness to administer the 2026 National Senior Certificate Examination.
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5: As KwaSASS in Limpopo, we want to make a special appeal to all parents and to guardians of matric learners as our children prepare for their final examination to say it's a very important period in their lives. So we want to plead with all parents to support and encourage and create an environment that allows them to focus. Because as KwaSASS, you understand that not every learner has the privilege of studying in a quiet home. Some of our learners live near taverns, in busy streets or environments with loud music and other distractions.
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4: Music is the piece of art that goes in the ears and straight to the heart. 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
5: Ladies and gentlemen, this is your favorite girl, Shalama. 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
6: Limpopo! 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And that's not all. 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More big acts still to be revealed. 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
1: 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So I'm one of you guys. That is why today I'm here to do my chairperson responsibilities as a chair ya this chapter ya mo ya UL Information Studies Alumni and Convocation.
0: Mm-hmm.
1: And maybe what I can add, because I'm an author, I author two books. Motivational books. The first one ki battles that elicit my inner power, and the other one ki from agony to glory, from pain to gain, from pain to glory. That is my second book. Yeah.
0: Aga di tloga di kwagala e le ruri ka mogolo gore tloga le tlhalositse ka gona ebile gape le ke nyaka le goreng re lebelele re thome kwa morago nako tse le sa dira yona Bachelor of Information 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
1: I will just be honest with you to tell you the truth. I get kopana le information studies here in this university. I did not know what information studies is. Ke no tsena ba re no bona I wanted to do something else. Then the lady who was assisting me said, no, this thing that you want to do, what are you going to work after this?
0: Yeah.
1: Then ka mo check bo mathlong a re no, look this program, ke information studies, check it out. I checked it out. That's where I met this program. And I started to do this program. But I realized later on, this program is actually about information management. It talks about how to manage libraries, how to manage archives, how to manage records management centers. So I fell in love with the program until today. I'm an associate professor within the very same program that I started here in 2007.
0: Mm-hmm.
1: Yes.
0: aga ka nnete di tloga dikwagela e le ruri ebile e taba tse le gore di tloga ditlhotlheleditse ebile a bona o sepela mo bophelong motho o mongwe a go nape a go fatlhoshe a ba bona e nngwe se yone o kana paide ebile e tloga e bontsha le gore ka nnete le ile la ba la e rata ka lebaka la gore le ba le fitlhile ka yona go PhD
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1: nkabe ke e tloetse nthwena
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1: mara bona today ke mo
0: bona le kae
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1: powerful
0: red lock
1: yeah I look you wa bona he
0: aga ebile ga bjalo re ka re le supervisor 40 master students le doctoral students
1: yeah
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1: ba fela pelo
0: ba fela pelo
1: that is the first thing ba tswafa the second thing and they just want to submit even if their work is still shallow. So these are the mistakes I've seen from many students when they write, and they don't write academically. I know writing academically is a skill, but if they can just be patient, learn how to write academically and do research and stop using ChatGPT. Do proper research, use proper channels, accredited journals, credible information sources. Then everything will. But for now, what we have seen, Kore, they don't want to go through the process.
0: Okay.
1: They want to skip some of the things during the process. And a PhD, a master's degree is a process. And each and every step in this process is significant. Never jump any step in the process. Because this process is preparing you to become a doctor. And when you are a doctor, it means whatever that you have studied, you are a specialist on it. When you take a podium to talk about what you studied at PhD level, you must tell us that you are a specialist. But it's a process. Undergo this process holistically, so wholeheartedly, so that when you finish, you will be able to speak about what you have studied for 3 years without referring. I think if they can do that, in Matata.
0: Now, ke tsa pholo re mele gore ba koile ga bjale. 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
1: Use it ethically, use it responsibly. Everything that we get on AI, verify it.
0: Okay.
1: Did you know that there is the so-called AI hallucination? Which means AI can wake up one day and be mad or be crazy. Yes. You ask it this, it gives you that. It can even lie to you. So now if you take everything from AI as the alpha and the omega, you are going to lie to people who know because you did not verify it. Verify each and every information we get on ChatGPT because it can hallucinate. And once it hallucinates, you are going to preach the wrong gospel. And you want to preach to the converted, people who know the story, and they are going to correct you. So when you are using AI, use it responsibly, use it ethically. And even after using it, you must still tell us how you used it because you need to be honest about it, that I used AI here and there. But the problem we have currently, renele ba batho ba shumishang AI unethically. Bana go AI ba topa ba lahlela ba submit. And that is academic crime. That is academically dangerous. And you are going to be certificated, not educated. One day you'll take a podium and say, I thank AI for I'm graduating today. Because indeed it's AI that is graduating, not you. You know nothing about it. I mean, you can't go to school for 3 years. When you come back, you know nothing about what you've studied.
2: Yeah.
1: But this is where we are going in the era of AI. As long as we are not going to use AI ethically, we are going to have a bunch of students who know nothing about what they've studied. And you become certificated, not educated.
2: Yeah.
1: And we are getting there. Can you believe, can you allow a doctor who studied through AI to operate you?
0: No.
1: Will you allow a pilot who studied through AI to fly you?
0: Never.
1: Definitely no, because you must know your story.
0: You must know
1: what you are doing. And just imagine, we are not going to have presenters, we are not going to have the host of these programs if we rely on AI. So even if you check on AI, before you come here, before you sit there and start talking, you must verify the facts.
0: Okay.
1: And use credible sources. AI, is this the truth? Is it what is happening or what? Then you check, then from there you can now start preaching the gospel. But AI is dangerous if we are not ethical about it. The ethics of AI. Lama student Arona Dirang. Bashumisha AI. Look what the secondary Bashumisha AI. Kurki AI Kamuki AI Kam. Watsana Kamuki AI. But will they be, are they good? Are they able to utilize it? Yeah, now Ngano Bataya Ngoma Munad. Yeah, AI. Yeah. So and already we have got artists who are purely recording based on AI.
2: Yeah.
1: It's not them. It's AI. Do you trust that person as an artist?
2: No.
1: Art is personal.
0: Mm-hmm.
1: Art is when the artist exposes their emotions. You can't expose your emotions through AI.
2: Yeah.
1: So and what defines you as an artist? Because you must have a signature. And that signature belongs to you, not even from AI. So that is the challenges that we have. The challenges that we have is that we use AI but unethically. We need training so that we can use AI properly and ethically.
2: Yeah.
1: Yeah.
3: Aga profe ke a dumela ke a tshepa gore ba theletse ba mo radio thefa ba tla ba kola se sengwe. 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
1: Ga
3: ba sa ya bogoba buka. 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
1: Look, e ba offer question go classing.
2: Mm.
1: Or ba mpa question nna ke le so. I used to go on Google.
2: Yeah,
1: before
2: yeah.
1: I can go on databases,
2: yeah.
1: Which means Google is where I start,
2: yeah.
1: Because I want to see what Google will tell me.
2: Mm.
1: But Google is not the end;
2: yeah.
1: It's the start.
2: Yeah,
1: it's
2: yeah.
1: the beginning.
2: Mm.
1: Just like AI of late,
2: mm.
1: instead of going to Google, I go to AI.
2: Mm.
1: I prompt it. The word prompting
2: mm.
1: it means you just throw it a bit. You want to see what all tying after that.
2: Mm.
1: After you are able to understand the critical part of the concept you are researching about,
2: mm.
1: that's when now you move to step number two, which is to consult with credible sources.
2: Mm.
1: Consult reliable sources.
2: Yeah.
1: Go to the library. Use databases. Credible that there are many databases here in our university library.
2: Mm.
1: That's where you'll get reliable information, credible information. Information that you can use in your studies. So the problem now, Gore, an AI can answer anything.
2: It
1: has answers for everything.
2: Mm.
1: So now, and what is paining me, Gore, they don't even interrogate what AI is saying to them.
2: Mm.
1: They just copy and paste. So avoid copying and pasting from AI. Rather, use AI to understand what the assignment is all about.
2: Mm.
1: After that, you will now do a proper research using proper channels. Then about that,
0: digital transformation, AI and global economic shifts are creating new opportunities for humanity graduates. E lo tloga le gona la tlhase le goreng le samai le jwang ka raga politician ye ke le goreng e be le tletse yona moke.
1: Tight la ke ne le utilizing AI as a digital transformation tool. to prepare student 5.0 to be ready for industry 5.0. So I'm saying we can use AI to transform our curriculum in the university so that we prepare our students to become student 5.0. Who is a student 5.0? Mm-hmm. Or what is student 5.0? Student 5.0 it's a caliber of a student who has got the capability to collaborate with artificial intelligence, who can use artificial intelligence to do his or her assignments or academic activities so that at the end of the day, whatever that they study becomes credible and whatever they study becomes reliable. So that is student 5.0. So we cannot get student 5.0 if we don't use AI as a transformational tool. So what I'm saying, or in our curriculum, we need to embed this AI in social work. How can we utilize AI? Information studies, media studies, communication studies, how can we use AI to communicate for media, for information management, for social work services? That was what my talk was all about. And once we give them these skills and they become student 5.0, they will be ready for industry 5.0. Industry 5.0 simply means the fifth industrial revolution. What is happening here? A collaboration between human intelligence and artificial intelligence, which means artificial intelligence is not going to replace you.
3: Yeah.
1: You are going to work with it.
3: Yeah.
1: Simple as that. So I was an and this AI must be our assistant. They must assist us. Must be our secretary. Not our replacement.
3: Yeah.
1: It's got replace a monan. Critical thinking. It's got replace a creativity. It's got replace your critical thinking and your problem solving skills.
3: Yeah.
1: So don't use it to solve problems, but it can help you to solve problems. So that is the collaboration. That is what I've been talking about. Kwa conference and kwa. Yeah.
0: Di tloga di kwagala ka lebaka la gore gantsi batho ba bantsi bo tlo kwa ba tshogile ba rawa AI shiwe ka nnete yetla ke re jela meshomo ka go o ka kra go ngoka bona gore AI thusa ka se kill sela so ne sa bantho le gore e thabisha batho ne ntho le gore a wa ka nnete e tloga e kwatisha batho
1: e le ruri
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1: Yeah, like in information studies, for example, we want researchers who look into this 5IR technologies to how to manage information and provide services through these technologies. I mean, when we talk about 5IR technologies, rebolla ka yona AI, rebolla ka di robots le di cobots, rebolla ka data science, rebolla ka cyber security. So re nyaka the researcher tse le re di tlotla tsa research at these components, these concepts, or na di ta thusa yang wa manager information ka mo. And remember, information is everywhere.
3: Yeah,
1: so and nowadays sophisticated companies are building libraries inside. So you need professionals who will come and embed this technology into information services. So the services this guy about delayed. And rekhono dikira anywhere. Rekhono dikira anytime. Because with AI you can get information anywhere. Not just anywhere and anytime. Either ke bo sheo, ke fro, ke motsheare, it doesn't matter. Information is readily available for 24/7 because of this AI and other 5IR technologies.
0: Nambile ge re ka re ga nwe lo re lebelele e bile re lebeletse re ka re graduate ya di humanities o lo re ga ntjo maybe o unemployed. 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
1: Well, I level even sometimes we undermine this short learning programs. And if you check our streams, the 4 year streams, the 3 year streams, especially here at the University of Limpopo, the shorter than infusing of this particular thing which I'm talking about. It's not yet embedded, it's not yet infused in our curriculum. So what we can do, because this technology, I mean, look at cloud computing, look at data science, look at cybersecurity. Mm-hmm. These are new qualifications. And people who possess these qualifications, babereka hut, babereka anywhere, abashuti mebereko. And what I can say to that person, adujingo, or lebela the short learning programs that talks to these four that I just talked about, otsene uithute, you are improving your skills, you are capacitating your CV, and if you have got these skills and these new qualifications, show look like a miracle very soon, because people now we are hiring people with AI skills, cybersecurity skills, data science skills, because we are managing data. We must protect our data. We need AI to deliver these services. Then you will be relevant in the market, in the industry. Yeah.
0: O tloga le sele goreng ne le bolla ka sona tsa tshingla le hono as a keynote speaker. Ke eng ntho ile goreng a generation ya le hono ba ka e dira goreng ba skebe ba shalla morago ka ge le gore ra bona le gore every day dilo di a fetoga re muvela pele.
1: Ba ska tola dibuka tsa bona.
0: Okay.
1: They must read. Yeah. And they must also listen to you. This program that we are engaging on, they must listen to this program. Surely speakers come here, progressive speakers, but progressive. They must listen to such content. TikTok anyani, I mean, all the motto, a badly popular programmed.
0: Okay.
1: Please, so you must know what to do and when to do. So the problem is that the youth of today, they just do anything anytime. So about the timing. So about when you go to TikTok, about when you go to social media, they must listen to you. They must read. And the content they consume is very important because it shapes your mind.
3: Yeah.
1: So whatever that you are consuming will become what you eat.
0: Okay.
1: So what you are eating, it becomes you. So be careful of what you eat, then the information you consume, because it's you. What you eat is what we see in you. So if bagabala batheleja the talk show hour, they will indeed be on the right direction towards a better future, because we want knowledgeable youth. Are nyake ba so ba no tsiba dikosha fela re nyaka ba so ba gona one pack at the concept AI ba gona one o differentiator 4IR and 5IR. We want such educated, well-informed youth. 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So we need such kinds of youth. Yeah.
0: Aga ga re fetsa lena mathapeng a le tsatsi la lehono ke naka le gore ke molaetse o feng e loka fa motho le gore ga mo la bona re phela ka re ga le fetsa le gore ke la AI dilo di ana melela ka ge le 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
1: We can all be the doctors and the nurses. Unfortunately, we still need record practitioners.
0: Mm-hmm.
1: Because even this doctor produces records every day,
0: mm-hmm.
1: every minute. Who's going to manage those records?
0: Mm-hmm.
1: You see, if the very same doctor must still read. Where are these books? Where is this information? Mm-hmm. So we can't all be the doctors. Others must be cleaners. Mm-hmm. Others must be security. You need security. So, what I'm trying to say, gore batswadi ba ska khetla bana di qualification, basadi ba ska khetla bana di career, bana ba ke khethele ba di ntwa e ratang. 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So all motswadi, allow your child to go to school and select their own career path. Mara roba enye is up to that person, because like I'm saying, we need each other. We are not all going to be teachers. We are not all going to be professors. We are not all going to be doctors. So we will still need social workers. We still need psychologists. Mm-hmm. Mm-hmm. We still need journalists. Who's going to report on what is happening in the country if all we are in the labs? Eh? So we still need people who go to Durban and report to us to say, this is what is happening today. Somebody will go to Polokwane and report and say, this is what is happening today. We still need those people. Content creators. We still need those people. So what would you like? It should be your choice than the choice of your parents. I know they will want you to do this and that, but choose your career.
0: Aga re tloga le bokile kudu go boleshana la tshatseng a le hono le mantse le gore le tloga le ya boletse ka re ba tlhabela ba re mona molo mo boletse e mona tse bo kwele ka sephalo go dumela gore 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

0: ke sa ka re se gotse ka sibile Mr. Morobe himself u tshelete radio tafis e fresh station 103.8 FM ke gotse e fresh e re fa taba jidi bo tshe di fresh we ke ala rata di tshaba sa re jar tshelete radio taf itwa ga botse ke ne morif
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Welcome, judging the Honola, the 10 October 2026. But tell me, ke re bala le nna gore wa ke gore tsa tsile nna le bile joang tsa tsile le hono ke gore yeah, how's been dilo bile joang, you know, cause it's a beautiful day, beautiful Saturday right now. We also ke gore tsa ke ne, I'm pretty sure ore batho ba le batloga ba lebeletse beautiful game, Orlando Pirates versus Mamelodi Sundowns, you know, as di gatlampana bona kwa Moses Mabida. May the best team win. Our Salahwana Mo Get Together Show, Wanamo Radio Trev 103.8 FM, the station that listens to the people. And now again, my name is Ngobeni Tlhoriso, and those who know me, they call me Shogzin, the iconic voice behind the mic. And I would like to give shout out to our station manager, as are the ones we're luring. They're making sure everything is going right, you know, so I would like to give them a shout out, and also the technical team, the script producer, and everyone who is involved here at the station. Shout out to you. Let's just continue working, you know, so that we can give Batileji the best of the best shows. So being here and be with you to communicate and everything, it's always the best. And I give you a song of Mafik Izolo, Arugugo Tandayo. And I'm telling you, who is that one person that loves you? You know that you're working, but then this person, she or he's always there for me, you know, no matter what. So it's a privilege to have someone like that. But then I'm telling you, you can just find us and talk to us. Radio Trev, social channel, Facebook, TikTok, and also Instagram. 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Wanamo Radio Trev 103.8 FM. Yeah. Right now, I'll be giving you a song of Brenda Fassie, our weekend special. It's a beautiful song. I'm saying to you, Mtileji, enjoy the beautiful song. But before I can do, I can really let you go, I just want to give you what you can expect from us today on the show. Firstly, it's a news update. You know very well, we always give you the best. We can profiling,

or the mix, quite a mix. The motivation of the day. I'm pretty sure that wherever you are, you can wait because, yeah, it's always the best. But as you can hear or know, Brenda Fast is Chadi Khatampana. The background of the music is beautiful, you know. It's a special weekend. As on Saturday 10 October, it's a beautiful weekend. So enjoy the music.

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A beautiful song by Kaifa Semenya Armatswale. You know, it's a beautiful song. You know very well, you know, Matata, the first person that you have to call is Matswale, but that's how you, yeah, especially in our culture, that's what you do, you know. But then, what is the yellow, yeah, where are we going? Rea kodi On our news update, three suspected robbers dead, two arrested in Joburg shootout. Three suspected robbers have been killed in a shootout with police in Johannesburg, while two others have been arrested. Gauteng police spokesperson Dimakatso Nivuhulwi says on Friday, officers intercepted the suspect on Klip River Road as they were allegedly on their way to rob a business in Roodepoort, west of Johannesburg. Nivuhulwi says two AK-47 rifles, ammunition and magazines have been recovered. She says two other suspects were later arrested in the Johannesburg CBD. During the exchange of gunfire, the suspect vehicle lost control and collided with two civilian vehicles on the N12 road, resulting in injuries to three civilians. The injured victims were transported to hospital for medical attention. All three suspects in the vehicle were certified dead, and two AK-47 rifles, multiple rounds of ammunition and magazines were found inside their vehicle. The second vehicle, a white Audi, was traced and found in Johannesburg CBD, and two suspects were arrested. On other news update, wheelchair-bound man dies in shark fire in Katlehong. A 38-year-old man who was wheelchair-bound has died in a shark fire in Zonkizizwe and Station 6 in Katlehong in Ikurhuleni. Firefighters responded to the blaze on Friday night, but the man was found deceased beneath the collapsed corrugated iron sheets after the fire was extinguished. Ikurhuleni Disaster and Emergency Management Service spokesperson William Tladi says investigations are underway to determine the cause of the fire. On arrival, members of the community were found busy with a bucket brigade system, desperately extinguishing the blaze. Firefighters used attack lines from the fire engine and successfully managed to bring the blaze under control. Desperately striving to rescue a wheelchair-bound man who was reported to be still trapped inside the shaft. During the search, rescue and recovery after the blaze was extinguished, the man's bent body was found under the corrugated metal sheds. Paramedics attended to him and he was declared dead on scene. The scene was officially handed over to the South African Police Service officer. And on the last news update, Skripa says SA's Islam system remains highly restrictive. Home Affairs Minister Dr. Leon Skripa says South Africa's Islam system remains highly restrictive, with the department rejecting approximately 95% of Islam applications after assessing them on their merits. Skripa says access to the refuge application process does not guarantee Islam status. Despite public concerns following a constitutional court ruling, he spoke to SABC News this morning after the Home Affairs Department withdrew a directive that had expanded access to Islam application processes. Following the ruling, he says the department retains the authority and responsibility to assess claims and reject application it finds to be unfounded.
Home Affairs on average rejects 95% of these types of applications that it receives because they are unfounded, and that power remains. That responsibility remains to assess the veracity of this particular claims or application. And that's all we have for you here on the news update on our radio telephone 3.8 FM. Get together. Yeah, right now I'll be giving you a song of Ringo Arwisa. It's a beautiful song. Tilly G, enjoy a beautiful song.

0: By virtue of the authority vested in me, I confer the postgraduate degrees.
1: Mr. Chancellor, I have the honor to present the following graduates whose names appear in the program and have complied with the requirements of the degree Bachelor of Education Honours in Adult and Community Education and Training.
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a beautiful song by Kaifa Semenya. The title of the song is Kando Kando Baranyaka Chabupedi. You know, yeah, it's a beautiful song by Kaifa Semenya here at Radio Tepon 3.8 FM. You are having a great time. It's a beautiful music. And we're still here. If you're just listening, you're watching a soccer right now, it's a break. You can just take it. Go out again. We tell you this beautiful music. Go out again. You're ready now. We're radio 3.8 FM. Get together. We're going to get together. We're going the iconic voice behind the mic. Those who know you are big logs in. As you can see, that the time is 7 o'clock right now, the second hour of our show here at Radio Tefano 3.8 FM. Oh, we are running it until 10 p.m. Yeah, Monday, it's each and every Saturday from 6 p.m. until 10 p.m. on Amo Radio Tefano. Right now, as we'll be looking at the weekend profiling on Amo Radio Tefano 3.8 FM, today we have a very, very special person that will be talking about special, an icon, you know, a legend, you know, the status is that legendary status, you know. Yeah, she has done it. Unfortunately, she's no longer with us here. But then her songs, the spirit, she's still, even when they talk about it, her. Yeah, you know, they are such people. So, but then without a waste of time, TikTok, Facebook, and also Instagram. The background, the journey, as Alagamara industry of music, the beautiful songs, the award, and everything. Brenda Nokuzola Fassi. You know, you can even hear the name. The most people, they know her Kalibichola Brenda Fassi only. They don't know the Nokuzola name, you know. Which is, yeah, that's how it is. But then without waste of time, let's get in and find out. Or, you know? Brenda Fassi. She was born on 3 November 1964 in Langa, Cape Town. Wow. Brenda Fassi, if the person is game children eventually idol as a pillar and everything, and right now you are in the music industry and everything. She was focusing on she started with Afropop, you know, bubblegum in the 80s with the big dudes, then moved into Afropop, Kwaito, and dance. She was called the queen of African pop. She could do soul, kwagito, gospel, pop, all with that township sound. You know very well. You know her voice. She has a beautiful, beautiful voice. Before you can even listen her, lyrics, you know, the message behind the song. But the voice, already it makes you traumatized. Do you know that? That's how powerful she was being for real. The voice, her voice, how she put her lyrics, it was so superb, you know. And she was not just only someone that would focus on one thing. No, she was so versatile, whereby she was doing soul, kwaito, gospel, pop. When you check those genres, but then somehow, you know, she was able to go there, do it. You know, that's power. That's
That's how powerful it was. Yeah. I'm telling you, it's one of our radio tape on 3.8 FM, the station that listen to the people. Our Rewatata, Jabu Pilo, Brenda Nuguzola, Faster Liberty, Jonah, Mino Wagawe, Elungu Hatido, Gonagamo, industry in Yarina music. Hello, to our level, Laure, oh wow, Kimuk, I'm wondering. Prominence, you know. She rose from the mid-1980s until the early 2000s, becoming one of South Africa's biggest music icons. She first rose to fame in 1983 with the group Brenda and the Big Dudes with the international hit Weekend Special. Ellen, I feel like you hear the song. You hear the song. When we opened before, I think around 6:30 there, before 6:30, we were playing the song. I believe, yeah, we played the song. I believe you heard the song. It's a beautiful song, you know? So it was a song the show whereby Esther will come. It's a beautiful weekend. It's a beautiful, beautiful weekend. So after going solo, she dominated the late 80s and 90s with his like Too Late for Mama, Akshem Lavi, and Umuntu Mumuntu Ngabantu. You know, this sage is a very, very big sage, especially in our culture in South Africa. Motoke Motokabantu. You can even find it in all the language, how we translate it. It's like I don't know how to put it, but then I believe you get it, you know. You can just be alone. I believe a title like this, you'll just have no. What are the lyrics there? No. But then somehow, even if you just write the essay or what do you think about that? You can just write, I believe so. But in the late 90s, she made a powerful comeback with her Memeza album, which became the best-selling album in South Africa at the time, cementing her title as the queen of African pop, Mabr, until her death in 2004. You see, unfortunately, we lost her in 2004. Yeah, but then she did well, she did wonders. Well, you know, she put her name on the map. How know you can just talk about them, South African artists, the late ones, and also even the legendary, besides looking at the late ones and everything, without mentioning her name, you know? Yeah, there's her songs. It's worldwide. That's how powerful it is. The key collaboration the best songs with, you know. Sometimes some artists about you're working the path that you go in, the people judge that you feature or feature. You're not leaking whereby like you can just get that one hit that will make you way, that can put you at places, you know. So sometimes you just have to see or know, but I'm working with these people, but then I feel like there is no light. So what can I do? What can I find? What, where are my people? What kind of my people, knowing those such things that you know? So key collaboration, important collaboration was with producer and songwriter Chico Twala. We know him very well. We once talked about him here when I know, like get together, you know. Yeah. Who produced the majority of her biggest hits from the 90s through to her Memeza comeback and helped shape her sound. Early in her career, she rose as part of Brenda and the Big Dudes alongside Desiree and Dumisani Ngubeni under producer Hendrik Lebone, which gave her the international hit like Weekend Special. She also worked closely with musicians like Blondie McKenna, Refuse, and Meg Moshe. And she shared the stages and studio with legends like Miriam Makeba, Papa Wemba, and her close friends Yvonne Chaka Chaka and Lindiwe Mvula. Wow. You can just hear. She just worked with best people, you know. You can just see Orawa, but really, the influence on a cabo because you know, they did wonders.
they worked. Come Kavona, they rose. Come Kavona, they are known. I like, do you know, there are times where you still, no, man, no, no, no. I'm working with these people. But then, you know, your name is always, you're not showing up, you know? You are not showing up. So, such things that are not really. But then, when you are working with people who know what they want, you know, trust me, when they go, just know that our law and not what again. Yeah, look out, look at some of it. Erto level the production style. Come home, Barata or Jamino, it's America or Nam Barata or a upbeat township, Paprika, pop fused with Kwaito, Afro pop and dance. You know, Kuru Barta, Kuru, she's someone who comes from the township. So she was embracing the township's beat and everything because of, I believe, maybe she was looking at their her fans, you know, because of even their songs, her songs, they were liked by very little, even the rural areas, you know. That shows the powerful thing, you know. Yeah, that's how powerful it was. That's how powerful it was. It was the style. It was bright synths, heavy bass, strong drum machine beats, catchy call and response vocals with raw township soul. Wow! I just have to give you one song, you know, just one song of her after then after more we'll carry on about her journey and everything. She received numerous major awards throughout her career, including multiple South African Music Awards, which is SAMAS for Best Female Artist and Song of the Year for iconic hit Vulindlela in 1988. Wow! You see, she even has the award for Song of the Year. Song of the Year, can you imagine? That is why we consider her as someone of you know, a legend, because of that's how we do it. That's how we do it. Got to our level her 1997 comeback album Memeza went triple platinum and became the best-selling album in South Africa at the time, earning her the Kora All Africa Music Award for Best Female Artist of Africa, among other honors, after her passing in 2004. That one, it's not really impressive, but then for the fact that it was award and everything, that is why we're saying her spirit is living, you know, it's living, even if she's no more with us, but she's taking the credit, everything, you know. Yeah, she was posthumously given Lifetime Achievement Award at the SAMAS and recognized nationally, and was voted 7th in the Great South African List. Wow, you can just hear that. You can just hear that. But Mutilogy, without a waste of time, let me give you the song of Brenda Fassie, but Too Late for Mama. It's a beautiful song. Just listen to the beat, the music, the message, everything. You know, you will find whatever we are talking about here. You can already hear the background of the song. I'm saying to you, enjoy a beautiful song.

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I'm pretty sure no mutile chukutla hotle le botsebotse twa itse kurukuru go di tsebeng ja hotle hotle message ya yona ya se tsere bolla ka ena Brenda Fass gona mo radio tape 3.8 FM. 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Go se tshisa go thele tsa batho. She changed South African pop forever. She tuned township bubblegum into mainstream Afropop and helped lay the foundation for Kwaito, opening the door for black women to be bold, sexual, political, and unapologetic on stage. Her music gave a voice to ordinary people during and after apartheid, with anthems like Black President for Mandela and Vulindlela that became national celebrations. Today she's remembered as the Queen of Africa, African pop and Mabrr. You know, the word or the name Mabrr, she's the name they used to call her, Mabrr. That's a famous name, honestly. That's a famous name because especially early level but that's what they like to meet you, you know, about my brr. Just play the song of my brr there, you know. So yeah, she was an icon whose fearless style, raw vocals and township energy still inspire generations of artists. You hear that's what I was talking about. So she did play her part. She really did play her part, you know, whereby we still want artists like her, you know, those who are brave, fearless, because you know, being fearless, it can take you very, very high. That's how being fearless it is. It can take you very, very high, whereby you don't even go to talking the courage we tap when awa ke tloga go botsa mthelejo gore awa ka ya kgole kgole go dikudu ka bona ga re tloga re lebella personal life ya gagwe gore wa yona ebile jwang e re lebelela tsa bophelo ba gae gona ka mo industry ya music. She had a turbulent personal life in the public eye. She married Nhlanhla Mbambo in 1989 but divorced soon after and had one son, Wangani Fassie, born in 1985, who also became a musician. Oh, what's the music? It runs in the family, you know. Sometimes when they talk about the thing of, you know, musical, the whole is telling the truth somehow. So she was openly bisexual and had a high profile relationship with both men and women, which was groundbreaking at the time. She struggled with this one, it's like, yeah, financial issues while remaining very close to her mother and her son. She died on 9 May 2004.

a se taba tshelo re ditlwa di go aga shedi ka tsela yeo, you know. But then I'm telling you, I was on the radio 103.8 FM. Right now, I'll be giving you a song of Brenda Fassie just for the last time, you know, just for you to enjoy. You see, and I just believe or you just know this song that is Brenda Fassie Ndulo here at Radio TF. We'll now get together. I'm telling you, it will get like a question. You will see what's your Brenda Fassie. Enjoy.

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lefatshe pa re sala gona mo radio 104.8 FM se di tlisa go theletša batho Amaskumfete the song by Amaskumfete ba re tsipa re sala gona mo radio 104.8 FM the station that listen to the people. Right now it's the time of business news update gona mo radio 104.8 o tseba botsa motheletše gore aowa ga o kgonagale gore aowa re ka re o theletša lenano la get together gona mo radio 104.8 FM wa tsebetša kgwe wa tsebe gore aowa di tloga di tsamaya jwang, you know, ya aowa a re tseneng go tsone on business news update. Municipalities need to account for unpaid pensions by Masongane. The chairperson of Parliament Standing Committee on Finance, Dr. Joe Maswanganyi, says he will call the Minister of Cooperative Governance and Traditional Affairs, Velenkosi Tlhabisa, and municipalities who are failing to pay pension contributions to account for the ongoing problem. MPAs received a briefing from the pension fund adjudicator, SALJA, and the Department of Cooperative Governance and Traditional Affairs on this matter. An amount of 1.79 billion is owed to pension funds by municipalities who are deducting the money from employees but never paid it over to the funds. This issue is not limited to municipalities and was uncovered when the two-pot system came into effect in 2024 that allows employees to withdraw money from their pension funds. The committee wanted to know why the problem is persisting on municipal level because it is a criminal offense. Maswanganyi says the situation cannot be left to continue with no accountability. Imagine if it is myself at the age which I am now. I'm no longer young. I am told by Parliament when I leave Parliament that I have no contribution to be paid to me. How I will feel. So it is the same way that somebody has worked 40 years for the municipality and being loyal and be told that go and die as a pupa actually is criminality and somebody must take responsibility. On other business news update, risk of further fuel price increase on the cards. Early data from the Central Energy Fund CEF signals a further rise of up to close to 5 rand a litre for petrol next month. This comes as South Africans are coming to terms with the fuel price increase that took effect this week. The Automobile Association of South Africa CEO Bobby Ramagwete has condemned it, saying it is disappointing to see that the petrol price is increasing as rapidly as it has. In addition to the forecast presenting another threat of 5 to the petrol price, the AA is further disappointed by the fact that the government has not really done much to shelter both motorists and general consumers from these shocks. We have done the math and there is a good 7 rand or 8 rand of taxes that are baked into the fuel price that are unrelated to the fuel commodity that the government can actually afford to set aside until at least a point where the conflict has left the global oil price in a more stable condition. And that's all we have here on Business Corners News on Amo Radio 104.8 FM, the station that listens to the people. But till the salary and I'm Shiva no one so gamala and go in Tori Sokalina. Those who know me, they call me Logzin, the iconic voice behind the mic. And right now, I'll be giving you a song of DJ Fit Cook versus the Mahout feature Dr. Malinga. It's a beautiful song. And then enjoy the beautiful music here at Radio 104.8 FM.

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Right now it's 8:03, and you know when is this time? It's about to start, you know? Yeah, it's about to start. It's about to, you know very well. And that was a song. That was a song of Oskido. That was a song of Oskido. Bari Chamantebele here at Radio Telephone 3.8 FM, the station that listens to the people. And right now, I'll be giving you the best of the best. The quite a mix whereby we'll be dancing, you know. We'll be dancing. Yeah, that's how it's going to be. Facebook, Instagram, and also TikTok. 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And right now, I want to let you know, Radio TF 103.8 FM. We'll get together. And right now, let me give you the best of the best mix, you know, here at Radio TF 103.8 FM. The name of the mix is Alaska Tiki Z Trumpis Bongo Muffin. Izo, it's old school music, you know. Enjoy.

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0: somewhere else now. 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
1: 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I see for Christmas Eve, really.

Yo, you are still here at Radio TEF 103.8 FM. Barry, that is good. I hope you really did enjoy a beautiful mix by Alaska Tiggy Z from his Bongo Muffin 2. He's old school. What a set, you know? What a set. All legend combined, producing a beautiful, beautiful music, you know, for us. This was a beautiful mix. I don't want to lie. If you really enjoy the mix, I don't know what more do you want, because wow, I really did enjoy this mix. I really did enjoy, you know, different artists, different vocals, different messages, you know. Yeah, I hope you did get your best song out of this beautiful, beautiful mix here at Radio TEF 103.8 FM, you know. Yeah. It was a beautiful, beautiful, beautiful one. And right now, we are heading to our final show. That's our final hour of Get Together. And it's 9 o'clock on the dot here at Radio TEF 103.8 FM. And it's still your boy, Shogzin, behind the mic. And yeah, the iconic voice. Right now, I'll be giving you a beautiful song, you know, just to cheer you up. Just to give you, you know, hope. Even if you are in the dark, but then just know that God loves us all, you know. The song, it needs you to relate, you know. I believe we all go through. Even if our problems are not the same, but we mostly face, even if right now you're just enjoying your life, maybe there is less problem that you don't even notice, or no, I do have a problem. I feel like sometimes something that you don't really think of is that every day we have problems. Like, there is no one who can say, no, there is nothing that is happening in my life or anything, you know. Even sometimes, God, I don't know how to put it, but then I believe a beautiful song by Amanda Black, Arhamba. It's a very, very beautiful song. Until it, enjoy.

What a piece of the song. What a piece. Wow. The song does heal. The song ke go rotsa ke ne go shaye e tloga e fa boitshepo tloga e lokolla pelo e tloga e fa hope, especially if you do understand the lyrics, you know. But then sometimes even the beat and everything just say it all, or no, the song give it all, you know. Ke gore, you know, the song is so deep, Mutilich. The song is deep to a point where we all go through the situation where we think or no, nothing will ever, you'll never be out of whatever that you want. It's either a job or anything, because sometimes you just believe or no. Really, sometimes if you don't work or anything that is happening, you don't have any income. The life, there is nothing that you can just think of, you know. But then, yeah. Right now, we'll just look at this song just to check the deep message behind the song, you know. The song, the title of the song is Humba by Amanda Black. It's a motivational and heartfelt song about moving forward in life, seeking peace, love, and personal growth. There is nothing, you see, sometimes if you are a person and then you don't have peace, you don't have, there is no one loves you, or even yourself, you don't love yourself. And there's no personal growth, you know. Why, when you are sitting alone, you see, or no, I see something, you know. Yeah, I'm growing, there is progress. Only thing, it's like you are a tree without a water. And obviously, when you are a tree without a water, getting altered or anything, then it means you will never smell the end. You won't be able to produce, you know. You won't be able to go to have the progress, you know. So, the song meaning. In Humba, Amanda Black expresses a deep yearning for love, hope, and inner peace. There is, if you don't have peace, it's like you have, you know, you don't have life. The word Humba itself is a Zulu term meaning go or move forward, symbolizing progress and the journey toward fulfillment. The lyrics convey a desire to look ahead and upward, reflecting inspirations for personal growth, spiritual evaluation, and self-improvement. The song emphasizes perseverance and resilience, encouraging listeners to overcome challenges while maintaining a positive mindset. Lines like "Ndifuna ukubeka phambili," you know, highlight determination, progress, and reach new heights in life. The chorus "Hamba Peyile Musuhlala Ndawonye" conveys a message of unity, togetherness, suggesting that moving forward is best done in harmony and company. Championship, you know. Yeah, don't stay on the same spot, try to move. That's what it is. You know, it's a beautiful song by Amanda Black here at Radio 13.8 FM. Get together. 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TikTok and also Instagram. 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Right now, I'll be giving you a song of Ringo Are Sundela. It's a love song. I believe you love it. Enjoy.

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1: Mr. Chancellor, I have the honor to present the following graduates whose names appear in the program and have complied with the requirements of the degree Bachelor of Education Honours in Adult and Community Education and Training.
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And it's the final hour of our show here at Radio Tech 103.8, you know. But right now, as we agreed, you know, what our Retrovarivari, the motivation of the day still is the 10th of October 2026 here at Radio Tech 103.8 FM. Kerata just baga sekere. Awa if you jale hono kiti chida olo walango. Still your day, you know. Still your day. If you are still celebrating, if you know, you put your awa chajili ferile awa. I'm telling you, awa sal chajila gago. And then I'm saying to you, ogole, happy birthday from the iconic voice here at the building, Radio Tech 103.8 FM. You know. The motivation of today is a prayer to those who go through a lot, you know. Yeah, because we're going through a lot as people, but then we stay strong, we stay still because we have that thing of, you know, Modimo aka sofe morale lo reng aka opalla each and every burden e dilo Modimo fa yona. It's something yelo reng he knows that we will get through it, you know. But that's the reason why we always keep moving. That is always that's the reason why we always saving a hope for one day we'll be at peace. One day everything that you are praying for will come, you know. So today we'll be talking about Psalm 121 verse 7. It says, God says, I've been protecting you from things you don't even know about, and I will continue to do so. What a verse. What a verse. Because sometimes you just think, no, I'm going through a lot. Can't no, it's just a warning. It's God protecting you from something that you don't know that is coming. You know? Him by doing that when you think you're struggling or what, but then maybe he is preparing you. You see? So some battles you never fought, some dangers you never saw, and some troubles that never reached you. You were never covered by his grace. Even when you thought you were alone, God was watching over you. Be at peace. The God who has protected you this far will continue to be your keeper. What you cannot see, he can see. What you cannot control, you can entrust to him. The Lord will keep you from all the harm. That's the Lord that you pray. I'm saying to you, Mtelechi, kore, chachi le lehono. Even if o fedile a hope, how sane we tshepo wena, ke re wena, kholofela go Modimo. Each and every day, just kneel, pray, hobane that's the only choice that we have. You know, re le bophelo, something that you just have to appreciate is life out of all. Ke go ratsa re if you have life, you are rich. If o gona o bona la ka bosiu, you are very, very rich because of many wish to do that. But then, you know. So, yeah, that's how it is. And right now, I'll be giving you a song that gives also a hope, but then a light. A song of Malaika Baradistini. It's a beautiful song. I believe you'll enjoy. Enjoy.

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0: By virtue of the authority vested in me, I confer the postgraduate degrees.
1: Mr. Chancellor, I have the honor to present the following graduates whose names appear in the program and have complied with the requirements of the degree Bachelor of Education Honours in Adult and Community Education and Training.
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0: 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Even the government agrees.
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But the time of support is upon us. Ladies and gentlemen, you are now listening to Limpopo Elements. Okay. We got DJ Peace on this one. MPSA from Limpopo Elements. This is why we call a nation.